0: these days, especially you old people. All you're going to do is sit around and moan as you take your teeth away. Now, come on, girls, put a kettle on, have a nice cup of tea. That's it. All right, come on, you groovy disc jockey. Better get this rubbish off now.
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2: 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En in de spiegel van jouw ogen

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See, I sing, what's the matter you? You sing, hey, then I sing it the rest. And then at the end, we can all sing, ah, shut up, you face. Okay, let's try it, really.

tonight, forcing the light to all those stony faces left stranded on this warm July.